0: Please, I'm a baker. 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

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They want a static with precision, I'm automatic. 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

0: 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All these years I've kept my secrets. But the time has come to face my past. And if it comes looking for me, they will welcome death.
1: Yeah, there's nothing they can do to stop it.
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And the water, it sings to me. 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